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1: My name Wale, and I'm a Virgo. 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

0: 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Man, look, you ain't your censorship. 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
0: Don't know what to order because they don't know what I'm serving. 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
1: Hmm?
0: The bus to Cortland.
1: What about it?
0: Well, it was due a half an hour ago.
2: Now, you want to know about the Cortland bus? It's late. It was late when you asked a half hour ago, late when you come back 15 minutes later, and it's late now. And all the asking in the world ain't gonna push it none.

Hey y'all, what's good? This is Tony from Planet Giza, and you're listening to 92 WICB, the station for innovation. Ooh, that rhymed. Y'all some rappers? Y'all rap low-key? Man, shout outs to y'all.

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1: Think I found something by the sound system, and by the sound of it, you think an analog processing. But this computer love, TDKs from senior days, getting placed in that top 8 depending how that CD played. And she too young if she don't understand that phrase. Yeah. Nightmares to share, you wasn't there. Oh, you should have seen me with powers, it wasn't fair. You took the TV, it was ours, it wasn't theirs. We spent hours in front of Regis, we needed a million.

0: It's like every time I open my like Bluetooth to connect to something, guess whose Toyota Corolla pops up as like an option.
1: The one with the heated
0: seats? 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
0: Come on. 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
1: I got some. 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
1: I'd rather act like I'm
0: I'd rather off the juice.
1: I'd rather on your cousin.
0: You said you go who?
1: You heard me. All right. It's nothing.
0: You know what?
1: You
0: no,
1: you
0: know.

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1: now.
0: Your evil kept me well in doubt.
1: Best watch your mouth.
0: Your mouth is all you got.
1: Lay this back on the couch.
0: Doggy style, then you get on top.
1: Me.
0: I'm a.
1: Not me. 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
0: I'm a.
1: Not you. 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
0: You playing, man.
1: Me.
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They got the pics on the ANPR, taking the said they're taking the car. Black out the Wraith, but it came with the stars. 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Ain't nothing to it, I came from the sewers, got busy and made me a change. 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Bay in the coupe, 20k in the boot, hitting pace like I'm taking a chase. Driving the winter, I'm taking a goose, in the summer I take off the brain. She likes a man that holds it down, spend

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1: Hi, Mr. Armstrong. 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

Me with the lick read, tell him same old punch drunk love, sitting on tongue is J-Mo, plus her snatch my taste buzz lit, running ovals round the nearest MC, holding grips, a new sheriff done visit town, compare your dive, spitting his church versus pulpit, polarizing, I'm liking the Moses, yeah.

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Kings of Vice. Illustrate. 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

0: Yeah. 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
0: MOBB. 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
2: People ask me all the time, what are you going to do when hip-hop goes out? Hip-hop is an attitude. It's right here. It's how you feel. It's a style. So I can't

Hey y'all, what's good? This is Tony from Planet Giza, and you're listening to 92 WICB, the station for innovation. Ooh, that rhymed. Y'all some rappers? Y'all rap low-key? Man, shout outs to y'all.

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1: Yeah. Why not doing enough? Why just not doing enough?

some white man's campaign, but I'm going to run for office and become a cabinet member in a presidential cabinet because I understand that black man has the ability to contribute more than just being subservient.

0: because he was providing free breakfast programs and free health clinics for people in a community that had been forgotten? Or do you go further back still? Talk about the 1950s and those like Charles Hamilton Houston and Thurgood Marshall that understood that our movement could not just be one that was marching through the streets, but courthouse to courthouse, state by state, all the way to the Supreme Court of the land, was able to change cases that changed the very fabric of the United States of America. Or do you go further back still?
1: Hip-hop, rap, and R&B. 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

0: better than no. 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Ricky Lake, small circle with a lot of points. That's a tricky shape. Most people really hard to please, like a picky date. 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Different city, same team, couple different rings. 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They leave change, I bring change, a different tip.
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If I make it to the ocean, then I hope I'm back at zero. 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What a super villain, stir the culture, moving how you feel. 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

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I'ma eat it like pie. I had a bitch in the shop. She said her favorite aunt is dirt. She told me to take her the rubber. I looked at that, I gave her a smirk.

Last a shape looking elastic. Not an hour passed without the shouts and harassment. Got a lot of followers hollering for a pick, or at least an app to acknowledge them. Teach a college course on a college and got endorsements and sponsors, and they promising a bag at a doorstep for the promo. It's like a big old Rihanna forehead is a logo, but so goes the saga. If she can make more than a mama while walking in them clunky Balenciagas, who am I to judge it? These rappers tricking to their yada budget just to get attention when they out in public. This what it come with, how you love it, or how you love anyone in particular when they coming in hunters. We was raised to be the hunters and providers for our mothers if our fathers didn't love us. Our sisters who get the brunt of it, run through just for the fun of it. Yeah, at one point you had enough of it. Settle down, you know the husband bit. Yeah, this the culture I was accustomed with. We tried adjusting, but we couldn't get the cuffs to fit. And she be quick to fist the cuffs when we discussing it. Keep it a stack with your brick by brick, we'll build the trust again.

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1: Shocker.
0: I'm the pasta in the pot stirred. An imposter with poor posture. I swear to God, I'm getting more awkward. Nothing brings me joy like my daughters. They obnoxious. They a lot, but I got a lot of soft stuff. I'm doing awesome. Aw, shucks. I won't be too ironic, I promise.

0: when I got a check. I just wanna show that I got respect. Selection, perspective, a spec. I try not to get too upset, but I mess up every now and then. Keep it quiet when I get around friends. It ain't about them. It's about the loser club trying to avoid the trauma. Vox pop only good for hoi polloi products. Body that annoy doctors. A Dodoy dropper. Roy Rogers. Joy rocker.
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2: 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I'm going Plutowski on this. You got Wham on this.
1: God did.
2: You got K

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1: I'm trying to love you like you supposed to be.
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music glow. Plus nobody couldn't do nothing once he let the brick go. 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

sliced wig. Allegedly, the investigation is still ongoing. In this pesky nation, he got the best con flowing. The pot doubles, now they really got troubles. Madman never go like snot bubbles.

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1: ABC News, I'm Sherry Preston. Another rough night when it comes to the weather. A major storm system rolling through the Northeast overnight, impacting a number of subway lines in New York City, including flooding problems at some stations. Some people in Indiana have been without power for more than a week now following storms across the Midwest. Noblesville, Indiana Mayor Chris Jensen says they're still cleaning up the community.
2: So we have volunteers by the hundreds being deployed to homes to help individuals clean those homes out, get that the debris out to the curb so our street department can get in there and get that debris removed. At the same time, so many of our team are working on the back end to make sure that we are documenting every step of the way.
1: All eight people aboard a charter flight that crashed in remote western Alaska are believed to have been killed. The plane had taken off from Anchorage. After a record 272 days at sea amid deteriorating conditions, the 5,000 sailors and Marines aboard the USS Lincoln are headed home. This is ABC News. Philadelphia city officials say they have now identified the man seen on surveillance video this week chasing people in a creepy doll-like mask. ABC's Rhiannon Alley has the latest.
3: Authorities in Philadelphia are asking the public to help them find the masked man terrorizing people across the city, now identifying him as 22-year-old Zymir Hughes.
4: If Zymir Hughes was trying to scare people, make them run, who's scared now? Who's running now?
3: They say he harassed 15 to 16 people on city streets.
4: You think it's funny to scare people? Well, get ready to get scared by us.
3: Officials say Hughes travels for work and could be on the West Coast.
1: The first deportation flight from the U.S. to Haiti since the administration ended temporary protected status for thousands of Haitians lifted off yesterday. The flight touching down in Haiti with 161 passengers on board. Sherry Preston, ABC News.
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1: ABC News, I'm Sherry Preston. Another rough night when it comes to the weather. A major storm system rolling through the Northeast overnight, impacting a number of subway lines in New York City, including flooding problems at some stations. Some people in Indiana have been without power for more than a week now following storms across the Midwest. Noblesville, Indiana Mayor Chris Jensen says they're still cleaning up the community.
2: So we have volunteers by the hundreds being deployed to homes to help individuals clean those homes out, get that the debris out to the curb so our street department can get in there and get that debris removed. At the same time, so many of our team are working on the back end to make sure that we are documenting every step of the way.
1: All eight people aboard a charter flight that crashed in remote western Alaska are believed to have been killed. The plane had taken off from Anchorage. After a record 272 days at sea amid deteriorating conditions, the 5,000 sailors and Marines aboard the USS Lincoln are headed home. This is ABC News. Philadelphia city officials say they have now identified the man seen on surveillance video this week chasing people in a creepy doll-like mask. ABC's Rhiannon Alley has the latest.
3: Authorities in Philadelphia are asking the public to help them find the masked man terrorizing people across the city, now identifying him as 22-year-old Zymir Hughes.
4: If Zymir Hughes was trying to scare people, make them run, who's scared now? Who's running now?
3: They say he harassed 15 to 16 people on city streets.
4: You think it's funny to scare people? Well, get ready to get scared by us.
3: Officials say Hughes travels for work and could be on the West Coast.
1: The first deportation flight from the U.S. to Haiti since the administration ended temporary protected status for thousands of Haitians lifted off yesterday. The flight touching down in Haiti with 161 passengers on board. Sherry Preston, ABC News.
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1: ABC News, I'm Sherry Preston. Another rough night when it comes to the weather. A major storm system rolling through the Northeast overnight, impacting a number of subway lines in New York City, including flooding problems at some stations. Some people in Indiana have been without power for more than a week now following storms across the Midwest. Noblesville, Indiana Mayor Chris Jensen says they're still cleaning up the community.
2: So we have volunteers by the hundreds being deployed to homes to help individuals clean those homes out, get that the debris out to the curb so our street department can get in there and get that debris removed. At the same time, so many of our team are working on the back end to make sure that we are documenting every step of the way.
1: All eight people aboard a charter flight that crashed in remote western Alaska are believed to have been killed. The plane had taken off from Anchorage. After a record 272 days at sea amid deteriorating conditions, the 5,000 sailors and Marines aboard the USS Lincoln are headed home. This is ABC News. Philadelphia city officials say they have now identified the man seen on surveillance video this week chasing people in a creepy doll-like mask. ABC's Rhiannon Alley has the latest.
3: Authorities in Philadelphia are asking the public to help them find the masked man terrorizing people across the city, now identifying him as 22-year-old Zymir Hughes.
4: If Zymir Hughes was trying to scare people, make them run, who's scared now? Who's running now?
3: They say he harassed 15 to 16 people on city streets.
4: You think it's funny to scare people? 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
3: Officials say Hughes travels for work and could be on the West Coast.
1: The first deportation flight from the U.S. to Haiti since the administration ended temporary protected status for thousands of Haitians lifted off yesterday. The flight touching down in Haiti with 161 passengers on board. Sherry Preston, ABC News.
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1: ABC News, I'm Sherry Preston. Another rough night when it comes to the weather. A major storm system rolling through the Northeast overnight, impacting a number of subway lines in New York City, including flooding problems at some stations. Some people in Indiana have been without power for more than a week now following storms across the Midwest. Noblesville, Indiana Mayor Chris Jensen says they're still cleaning up the community.
2: So we have volunteers by the hundreds being deployed to homes to help individuals clean those homes out, get that the debris out to the curb so our street department can get in there and get that debris removed. At the same time, so many of our team are working on the back end to make sure that we are documenting every step of the way.
1: All eight people aboard a charter flight that crashed in remote western Alaska are believed to have been killed. The plane had taken off from Anchorage. After a record 272 days at sea amid deteriorating conditions, the 5,000 sailors and Marines aboard the USS Lincoln are headed home. This is ABC News. Philadelphia city officials say they have now identified the man seen on surveillance video this week chasing people in a creepy doll-like mask. ABC's Rhiannon Alley has the latest.
3: Authorities in Philadelphia are asking the public to help them find the masked man terrorizing people across the city, now identifying him as 22-year-old Zymir Hughes.
4: If Zymir Hughes was trying to scare people, make them run, who's scared now? Who's running now?
3: They say he harassed 15 to 16 people on city streets.
4: You think it's funny to scare people? Well, get ready to get scared by us.
3: Officials say Hughes travels for work and could be on the West Coast.
1: The first deportation flight from the U.S. to Haiti since the administration ended temporary protected status for thousands of Haitians lifted off yesterday. The flight touching down in Haiti with 161 passengers.

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1: ABC News, I'm Sherry Preston. Another rough night when it comes to the weather. A major storm system rolling through the Northeast overnight, impacting a number of subway lines in New York City, including flooding problems at some stations. Some people in Indiana have been without power for more than a week now following storms across the Midwest. Noblesville, Indiana Mayor Chris Jensen says they're still cleaning up the community.
2: So we have volunteers by the hundreds being deployed to homes to help individuals clean those homes out, get that the debris out to the curb so our street department can get in there and get that debris removed. At the same time, so many of our team are working on the back end to make sure that we are documenting every step of the way.
1: All eight people aboard a charter flight that crashed in remote western Alaska are believed to have been killed. The plane had taken off from Anchorage. After a record 272 days at sea amid deteriorating conditions, the 5,000 sailors and Marines aboard the USS Lincoln are headed home. This is ABC News. Philadelphia city officials say they have now identified the man seen on surveillance video this week chasing people in a creepy doll-like mask. ABC's Rhiannon Alley has the latest.
3: Authorities in Philadelphia are asking the public to help them find the masked man terrorizing people across the city, now identifying him as 22-year-old Zymir Hughes.
4: If Zymir Hughes was trying to scare people, make them run, who's scared now? Who's running now?
3: They say he harassed 15 to 16 people on city streets.
4: You think it's funny to scare people? Well, get ready to get scared by us.
3: Officials say Hughes travels for work and could be on the West Coast.
1: The first deportation flight from the U.S. to Haiti since the administration ended temporary protected status for thousands of Haitians lifted off yesterday. The flight touching down in Haiti with 161 passengers on board. Sherry Preston, ABC News.
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0: 92 WICB, Farewell Mulgrew by George Cable. So start off the top of our 12 o'clock hour right here on Jazz Impressions, your home for the best of jazz right here on 91.7 FM. Wasn't expecting to be in here today, but here we are. I'm DJ Theo.
1: I'm DJ Ani.
0: 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We are just getting started, of course. As always, every time I say of course, that means I'm going to plug our studio line. 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Once again, that's 607-274-3217. We want to play what you want to hear. If you've got a request, send it our way. DJ Ani, what do we have coming up in the meantime?
1: Well, coming up for you folks, we have John Hicks, but right now we have Peter Erskine. I can't read your handwriting very well. With... yeah. Lonely Town off the album Bernstein in Vienna.
0: You got it right.
1: There we go.
0: I think it's Erskine.
1: That's there we okay. go. That's yeah. okay. 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
1: 92 WICB, Peter Erskine with Lonely Town off Bernstein in Vienna. Before that was George Cables with Farewell Mulgrew off Icons and Influences right here on 92 WICB. Jazz Impressions. We've got plenty more great music for you. In the meantime, I actually don't have our Central New York weather ready for you. Give me one moment, please. I hope you're enjoying Jazz Impressions. It's another beautiful, sunny day as we're getting into our Saturday afternoon. Now, let's jump into our Central New York weather. This afternoon, it's mostly sunny with highs in the low 80s. Tonight, chance of showers with lows in the low 60s. Sunday, chance of showers with highs in the upper 70s. And Sunday night, it's a chance of showers with lows in the mid 50s. Right now, on Ithaca's beautiful South Hill, it's partly cloudy, 72 degrees Fahrenheit, 22 degrees Celsius. More jazz is on the way from Tommy Flanagan. Right now, John Hicks. We've got Rosetta off Father's Day right here on 92 WICB. 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

92 WICB. That was Jimmy Heath and John Faddis with the song Fiesta Mojo off the album Dear Dizzy. Before that, you heard Yuko Ito with the song Veracruz. Before that, you heard Miles Davis with the song John McLaughlin off the album Just Brew. You're listening to 92 WICB. Before we get back into some more amazing jazz, let's take a look over at your central New York weather. And today we're looking at sunny skies with highs in the low 80s. And tonight we're looking at lows in the lower 60s with a chance of shower and then some showers likely. Tomorrow we're looking at highs in the upper 70s with another chance of showers and then showers likely. And Monday we're looking at highs in the low 70s with those continued showers. So looking like a pretty rainy week here in central New York. But right now on Ithaca's beautiful South Hill, it is 72 degrees Fahrenheit and it is partially cloudy. So go out there, get that sun while you can for this week. Coming up for you, we have songs by Herbie Hancock, but right now, Maynard Ferguson with the song Chameleon off the album of the same title. 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This is Jazz Impressions.

92 WICB. That was Herbie Hancock with the song Wiggle Waggle off the album Then and Now. Before that, you heard Maynard Ferguson with the song Chameleon off the album of the same title. We've got one more song for you to wrap up the 12 o'clock hour here on Jazz Impressions, and that's courtesy of Nicole Glover. We got the song Strange Lands off the album of the same title. 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Stay tuned. More jazz after this.

0: 92 WICB. That was Mark Elf with Falling in Love with Love off the album Glad to Be Back to kick off the 1 o'clock hour here on Jazz Impressions, your home for the best of jazz. As always, I am DJ Ani, and I'll be taking you through the next hour here with songs courtesy of artists such as Duke Ellington, but right now, Kenny Garrett with the song Black Hope off the album Black Hope. 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This is Jazz Impressions.
1: Let's get this party started.
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1: Hey, man, I got a strong feeling about this.

92 WICB. That was Duke Ellington with the song Tea for Two off the album Ellington at Newport 1956. And before that, you heard Kenny Garrett with the song Black Hope off the album of the same title. We still have some more great jazz headed your way. Before we get into that, let's take a look over at your central New York weather. Today, we have highs in the low 80s with mostly sunny skies. Tonight, we're looking at lows in the low 60s with a chance of showers and then some showers. Tomorrow, we're looking at highs in the upper 70s with another chance of showers and then showers likely. And Monday, we're looking at highs in the low 70s with a chance of shower and then more showers likely. But currently, on Ithaca's beautiful South Hill, it is 76 degrees Fahrenheit and partially cloudy, so heating up a little bit here in the studio. I'm looking forward to a nice sunny day today. With that, we got lots of music to pair. We have artists such as Russell Gunn coming up for you. But right now, we have Lionel Lowkey with the song Freedom Dance off the album Heritage. 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

0: Tracy Biergrass, ladies and gentlemen.
1: Thank you.
0: Tracy Biergrass. Thank you, baby. Thank you very much.

92WICB. That was Randy Johnson with Is It You off the album of the same title. Before that, you heard Ella Fitzgerald and Louis Armstrong with the song Autumn in New York off the album Ella and Louis Again. And before that, you heard Larry Coryell, with Gimme One Reason, Rock Me Baby off the album Live at the Sky Church in Seattle. We're winding down the 1 o'clock hour here on Jazz Impressions, but we still have plenty of more music to come. But first, let's take a look over at your Central New York weather. Today, we have highs in the low 80s with mostly sunny skies. And tonight, we're looking at lows in the low 60s with a chance of showers and then some showers. Tomorrow, we're looking at highs in the upper 70s with another chance of showers and showers likely. And Monday, we're looking at highs in the low 70s, again with those continued showers. But currently on Ithaca's beautiful South Hill, it is 76 degrees and it is partially cloudy. So looking like the last sunny day this week for a little bit. So get out there and enjoy it while you can. We've got lots more jazz, courtesy of Derek Gardner. And right now, we have Elvin Jones with the song Necessary Evil off the album Brother John. 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This is Jazz Impressions.

92 WICB. That was Derek Gardner with the song Bugabug off the album A Ride to the Other Side. Before that, you heard Elvin Jones with the song Necessary Evil off the album Brother John. And before that, you heard Randy Johnson with Is It You off the album of the same title. We've reached the end of the 1 o'clock hour here with me, DJ Ani, on Jazz Impressions, but we still got one more song coming your way, courtesy of Michael Brothers Quartet. We got the song Eye of the Hurricane off the album Reunion. 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This has been Jazz Impressions. 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
1: ABC News, I'm Mike Dubusky. The Trump administration leveling new 50% tariffs on dozens of Canadian goods today, including things like cars, cheese, even hockey sticks. Overnight, the two sides blamed each other for failing to come to an agreement on a trade deal. And now Canadian Prime Minister Mark Carney says his country will impose some tariffs of its own.
2: Canada will match Washington's new tariffs dollar for dollar in order to protect Canadian workers, farmers, families, and businesses.
1: Those Canadian tariffs set to take effect on September 8th. Four former police officers in Savannah, Georgia, are now under arrest after the state's Bureau of Investigation said they misused license plate reader technology from flock safety. And a new tropical storm has developed off the coast of Hawaii. This one's called Mocha, with sustained winds of 45 miles per hour. It's tracking south of Hawaii, which is still recovering from last weekend's Hurricane Lala. This is ABC News. In Texas, a judge is considering whether Carmelo Anthony, the teen convicted of stabbing another teen to death during a track meet, will receive a new trial. ABC's Liz Nagy has more.
3: The defense argued that Anthony acted in self-defense. Prosecutors called it plain and simple murder. The judge who will now decide whether or not he will be retried is not the same judge who presided over the first trial. That judge was removed after a local television interview where he said the jury got it right. Now, this new judge is expected to rule today on if Anthony deserves a retrial. If he's denied, the 19-year-old could spend more than three decades in prison.
1: Meanwhile, yesterday, the defense rested in the Lindsay Clancy trial. She's the Massachusetts mom who's admitted to killing her three children back in 2023. Clancy's lawyers have argued she was suffering from postpartum psychosis. Resuming next week, the Meta trial in Oakland, California, four states suing that tech company over allegedly addictive features. Mike Dubusky, ABC News.
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1: Hi, everyone. Al Roker here. 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
1: ABC News, I'm Mike Dubusky. The Trump administration leveling new 50% tariffs on dozens of Canadian goods today, including things like cars, cheese, even hockey sticks. Overnight, the two sides blamed each other for failing to come to an agreement on a trade deal. And now Canadian Prime Minister Mark Carney says his country will impose some tariffs of its own.
2: Canada will match Washington's new tariffs dollar for dollar in order to protect Canadian workers, farmers, families, and businesses.
1: Those Canadian tariffs set to take effect on September 8th. Four former police officers in Savannah, Georgia, are now under arrest after the state's Bureau of Investigation said they misused license plate reader technology from flock safety. And a new tropical storm has developed off the coast of Hawaii. This one's called Mocha, with sustained winds of 45 miles per hour. It's tracking south of Hawaii, which is still recovering from last weekend's Hurricane Lala. This is ABC News. In Texas, a judge is considering whether Carmelo Anthony, the teen convicted of stabbing another teen to death during a track meet, will receive a new trial. ABC's Liz Nagy has more.
3: The defense argued that Anthony acted in self-defense. Prosecutors called it plain and simple murder. The judge who will now decide whether or not he will be retried is not the same judge who presided over the first trial. That judge was removed after a local television interview where he said the jury got it right. Now, this new judge is expected to rule today on if Anthony deserves a retrial. If he's denied, the 19-year-old could spend more than three decades in prison.
1: Meanwhile, yesterday, the defense rested in the Lindsay Clancy trial. She's the Massachusetts mom who's admitted to killing her three children back in 2023. Clancy's lawyers have argued she was suffering from postpartum psychosis. Resuming next week, the Meta trial in Oakland, California, four states suing that tech company over allegedly addictive features. Mike Dubusky, ABC News.
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Like 90%.

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This is Tony from Planet Giza, and you're listening to 92 WICB, the station for innovation. Ooh, that rhymed. Y'all some rappers? Y'all rap low-key? 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

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Yeah, listen.

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It's the original Dirty Rotten Scoundrel. J.U. the Damager. Master of Disaster. 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Rocking right now with JS1, Dub L. And we're going to put a little something down for you. And it goes like this.

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1: 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That's Mr. Chatterbox to you. 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

0: Hola familia, this is DJ Vic, producer and host of Ritmo Latino. Where you hear from?
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Ajá, hola familia, goodness gracious. Hola familia, ay. Welcome to the 28th annual Ritmo Latino. Okay, and I hope you had a wonderful weekend and your weekend is going well. Mine started off well, now I don't. Anyway, I'll do my best here. DJ Vic here to welcome you to another session of the Ritmo Latino Radio Show. Hoping to brighten your evening with the best Latin music of today and classic salsa of yesterday on WICB 91.7 FM. 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I'd like to thank you in advance for allowing me to keep you company and brighten your evening with, with some great music. Remember, music stimulates our senses, evokes our most cherished memories, and holds the gift of healing. With that said, give the gift of music and brighten someone's evening as well. And tonight's background music is from Ray Barreto. You know something? I left my playlist at home. Oh, so now I'm guessing what... I'm going to do my best here. But anyway, the number at the station is 274-3217 for requests just to say hi. 274-3217. Okay, and So I'm going to play this by ear. And I had a nice setup, too. Anyway, I'd like to also give it... I had a nice tribute. I do have a tribute to baseball player, baseball giant, I should say, Roberto Clemente. Just had a birthday, and this year he would have been 92 years old. So I got a little tribute to Roberto Clemente. Okay, so and of course our condolences goes out to. Mundo Salsa Radio DJ Ralph Gutierrez, also known as DJ Ito, who had a show called Música Idioma Universal. What a great guy, and he surely will be missed by his family, of course, and the fans, and I included. Okay, cool. Anyway, so that was sad to hear. All right, so let me see. Okay, so now I'm doing this. My paperwork, I left it at home. All right, so I didn't even find out the... Oh, goodness gracious. And then nobody's at home to bring it down. Oh, man. Anyway, please bear with me, okay? So, I just meal. Okay. So, it's... let me see. It's it looks like 81 degrees here on South Hill. Okay, so I can't even remember what I wrote down. Anyway, so a nice musical selection. Okay, so let me see if I can figure this out here. Move the microphone here. Goodness gracious. To begin with, the father and son weekly series will be Don Perignon and Pete Perignon. Okay, so that is a no-brainer there. Oh my goodness gracious! Oh my goodness. Anyway, we're gonna have. I got a classic Tito Puente with Santos Colón. What is it? And a Tito Rodriguez, also a classic bolero of the week. What else? And of course, tribute to Roberto Clemente later on in the show. Anyway, so please bear with me, okay? All right. So let's start off with who is this? Pablo Perez, el alcalde de la salsa, okay? And, where are you? And the tune is called Aprende a Bailar, okay? So I'm going to be looking at the, never mind. All right, so anyway, please bear with me and just concentrate on the music, okay? Because I'm trying my best to put the music together. And I had a perfect plan, and the perfect plan went kaput because I left the paperwork at home. Okay. Ritmo Latino 92 WICB. Enjoy.

Hola familia, my name is DJ Felix. 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

You're listening to Ritmo Latino on 92 WICB. And we're here every Saturday from 6 to 8 p.m., okay? And give the gift of music. Tell someone there's some great music right here on the Ritmo Latino show, okay? Hey. Okay, so I'm still working on this. Anyway, okay. All right, you just heard from Mickey Cora y su Orquesta Cábala with Hector Tricoche on vocals, and that was, Reír Llorando. I think that was in, I don't have the playlist, so I'm going to guess. I believe this was released in 1982. All right, before that, we had the Liz Soto, Landy y su Orquesta, featuring Liz Soto. And that tune was called Te Vas a Reír. Should have notified her that I'm playing her music. So anyway, but anyway. Before that, we had Merengue by Juan Luis Guerra, in 440, I Love You More. Before that, we had Echo Park Project, Salsa Big Band. And that was Rico Walker on vocal doing Es El Eden. Okay, we started off with Pablo Perez, El Alcalde de la Salsa. Okay, I didn't write the name down. Okay, all right, but anyway, so again, you're listening to Ritmo Latino, 92 WICB. And again, I like to extend my condolences to our colleague, DJ Ito. He's called, he's known as DJ Ito, but his name is Ralph Gutierrez. He had a show called Música Idioma Universal. Okay, so we're all saddened about our colleague. Anyway, we loved him. He was a great guy too. All right, so anyway, condolences to the family, the fans, and of course, anybody else who knew him well. And let's get on to some more music. I'm playing this by ear, okay, so I hope I get this all right. Like I said before, I left my playlist at home and all this other stuff. Anyway, let's get moving. All right, so this is a brand new single by Richie Bastard. Richie Bastard is the son of Caco. Remember Caco? He was with the Fania All-Star. Not the Fania, I did Allegri All-Stars. But then he was, I think his first release was in 1962 or 63. But nevertheless, he was director of the Allegri All-Stars. Okay, so this is a tune dedicated to his father, and it's called Mambo Pa' Caco. Ritmo Latino 92 WICB. Enjoy.

Hola familia, my name is Vicky Sola. 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

You're listening to Ritmo Latino 92 WICB Ithaca, New York. Okay, and you. So far, so good. I am. okay, so you just heard from Orchestra Hollow with Junior Gonzalez on vocals, No Hay Amigo from 1974. I remember 1974, okay. Hibeto Santa Rosa with Vale La Pena Vivir. That's from the latest música de José Madera, okay. Tito Rodriguez, I believe that was released in 1962, maybe. Okay, but anyway, a classic inolvidable. All right, Gonzo Gonzalez with Danny Gomez on vocals, Que Dichoso Es, and we started off with a brand new single by Richie Bestar, the son of Caco Bastar, okay? And that was a tribute to his father, Mambo Pa Caco. Okay, so again, Ritmo Latino, 92 WICB. All right, I'd like to say hi to Terry Lynn. My sister Lizzie, listening from Atlanta. Joseph, listening from Brooklyn. My lovely niece, Mimi. My compay Tomas and his lovely wife, Barbara. Eric Rosario, his lovely wife, Neha. Dr. J.P. Medina, his lovely wife, Maria, listening in from Maryland. And I guess his wife, maybe his back, he hasn't contacted me. But nevertheless, She was visiting her mother in Puerto Rico, going to some surgery or something. All right, but anyway, prayers out to her. Marcelina y su palo cucuyé. There you go. Palo cucuyé is her broom. And she dances away to ritmo Latino music. You know, and I'd like to tell her that make sure palo cucuyé stays hydrated and has dancing shoes with extra leather. Okay, cause I know Marcelina, she probably... You probably spin up that poor broom all over the place. But nevertheless, hey, okay. Luis, my Hercules, Micaela Corazon, Rafi Morales, and his lovely wife, Carmen, listening from Puerto Rico. Marianne and Jackie, Yvette Diaz, right here from Ithaca. There you go. Jeremy and Becca, listening from Massachusetts. Ruben Martinez and his lovely wife Nancy are listening in from Queens, New York. Luis Vescatelis listening from Texas. Victor Torres, Will Ortiz, Toysi from Jersey. Efrain de Jesus, Chris, and Ann Woodard. Okay, it was nice speaking with you, Chris, at the luncheon. Cool. Gino and his lovely wife, Diane. Okay, and also Noel Quintana and the Latin crew. Victor Cavaza and lovely wife Maria, listening from Puerto Rico. Luisito Orbegoso, from Toronto. Currently the singer of the Rafi Marrero Orchestra. Annette Mouton. Fernando Montalvo, from Binghamton. My man Louis Morales, from the Boogie Down Bronx. Freddie Velez, Joey, from Boca, Arizona. Johnny Cruz, El Señora Timbal, from El Barrio, Manhattan. Al Rodriguez, Milly Curbelo, Nelson Alvarez, Betsy Efrain de Jesus, Gilbert Santos, Johnny Cardona? Yes, Cardona, and Ralph Mendoza. Did I say Ralph Mendoza? Okay. Okay, that's it. All right, cool. And a few shots a little later. So let's get on with music. I don't want to be left behind here because I got the tribute. The tribute to Roberto Clemente, okay? So don't go nowhere, okay? So, all right? So let's get on with some more music. Now, what I got here? Did I mark it? You know, all this stuff. Okay, oh, the Father and Son Weekly Feature. Goodness gracious. Where are you? Okay. Okay, so we're going out with the father, Don Periñón y la puertorriqueña, from his latest, Yo Soy Guaracha, and his son from his latest, Pete Periñón, with Amy Nuviola doing the vocals, Sasa Sale a Buscar. There you go. Okay, so I got it writing fast. Sometimes I don't understand the writing when I write fast. All right, so again, father and son weekly feature, Don Periñón. And the son, Pete Periñón. Okay? Good. Okay, so here it is. Ritmo Latino, 92 WICB. Enjoy.

stage and wasn't looking up at them performing. Nice. Okay, let me get this here together. I think I have it together. Nevertheless, anyway. So that was Tito Puente Santos Colón, Cuando Te Vea. And before that, we had Luis Ramirez and Rey de la Paz doing Suddenly. And we started off that set with the Father and Son Weekly Series with Don Periñón y La Puerto Riqueña. Yo Soy Guaracha with Marcialis Turis and vocals. And then his son, Pete Periñón, with Amy Nuviola and vocals doing Sale a Buscar. Okay, so great. Cool. All right, so I hope you enjoyed that set. That was pretty cool. Okay. And I think I've got it together, okay? So one of those

Ito. Rav Gutierrez, known as DJ Ito, passed away last week, so, or this week, I should say. So, our condolences goes out to, anyway, to the family, the fans, and all the friends. A great guy. All right, so anyway, so our condolences goes out to DJ Ito. Okay, so on Wednesdays, we have Richie Beltran with his Echando Palante show from 12 noon to 1:30. Then it's DJ Lou from the 3 till 5:30 every other Wednesday, followed by DJ Pito, El DJ del Barrio, with Liz La Rumbera. With the lovely Liz Rumbera, I should say, okay? 6 till 8 p.m. On Thursdays, DJ Edwin Ruiz, 6 to 8. Then from 8 to 10 is Jimmy Boston, followed by DJ Manny Reyes, 10 to midnight. And Manny, I hope everything's going well with you. 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At the lower right corner, there's the menu bars. If you care to chat with the live DJs, go right ahead. Also, there's a donate button. If you have a few extra pennies to toss in, say toss it in, because the DJs pay for the streaming. Okay, so one of those numbers. A shout out goes out to DJ Angel Rosado, who does his Other Side of Midnight show every 13th of the month. I also like to say hi to DJ Ruben Hart, DJ Pedro Liz, and DJ Beata. Cool. Okay, so. All right, so up next, we have a tribute, of course. Where am I? Paper. So, the next set, we'll honor former baseball great Roberto Clemente with the help of Ismael Miranda, Lefty Perez, Wichy Camacho, Tito Allen, and Nestor Sanchez doing Roberto. Okay, so check that out. But nevertheless, on August 18th, 1934, a baseball future star and Hall of Fame was born in Carolina, Puerto Rico. His name is Roberto Clemente. He played outfield for the Pittsburgh Pirates. He was a remarkable ball player and a folk hero, a perennial all-star and gold glove recipient, won 4 batting titles, was National League MVPs in 1966, and World Series MVP in 1971. He reached the 3,000 hit milestone in 1972's final regular season at bat. He was the first Latino inducted into the Major League Baseball Hall of Fame and the only athlete ever inducted without the 5-year mandatory wait period. And then, a 6.2 magnitude earthquake and huge loss of life in Nicaragua, Clemente coordinated an extraordinary effort to provide emergency supplies to the victims. He was able to obtain a DC-7, not knowing the plane had previous problems. Upon takeoff, the plane couldn't gain altitude and had to turn back, but didn't make it. It crashed in the Atlantic 1.5 miles offshore on December 31. 1972. An investigation showed an engine failure and the plane was nearly 4,200 pounds over the maximum allowed gross takeoff weight. He would have been 92 today. Anyway, rest in eternal peace, the great humanitarian Roberto Clemente. And here is a tribute. Okay, like I said before, here is a Ismael Miranda, Roberto, 92 WICB. Enjoy.

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3: 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My name is DJ King Louis from King Louis Royal Salsa. 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

You're listening to Ritmo Latino 92 WICB. Okay, so you just heard from a nice tribute to, I think it was a nice tribute. I hope you enjoyed that too. And of course, that was, you heard from, let me see, Ismael Miranda, Lefty Perez, Wichy Camacho, and Tito Allen. All right, so again, so this was a nice tribute, I think, and for Roberto Clemente. He would have been 92 years, I think, on the 18th. Okay, cool. So rest in eternal peace, the great humanitarian Roberto Clemente. All right, so we got to say adiosito. We got one more, okay? Let me see. And, of course, I'd like to acknowledge the passing of one of our DJs, Ralph Gutierrez, also known as DJ Ito. Okay, his show was Música Idioma Universal, which was heard on Tuesdays. All right, so condolences goes out to the family, friends and fans, and of course, I included. Okay, so rest in eternal peace. Cool. All right, got one more dedication to Roberto Clemente from Tony Pavón y La Protesta. So thanks for listening and thanks for the phone calls. See you next Saturday at 6. If you must drive, please drive safely. Don't drink and drive. Remember, heaven can wait. The life we save must just be our own, all right? So, and no texting either, okay? And so up next, we have Weekend Rhythms, okay? So, and I'm going to leave you again, like I said, the last tribute to Roberto Clemente, and this is Tony Pavón y La Protesta with Néstor Sánchez on vocals doing Clemente, okay? So DJ Vic saying be safe, be blessed. 92 WICB, the station for innovation. Ciao.

Relax yourself, girl, be set to air.